WMNF Tampa, the Smiths from Strange Ways, Here We Come. Stop me if you think you've heard this one before. Yeah, I remember that video a lot. They were just riding their bikes through the town. I don't know. It kind of stuck with me. And the church before that with Metropolis. The House of Love in that set with Shine On. And Pixies to start off with Debaser. Probably songs or videos that you would have seen on 120 Minutes back in the day. Between like 86 and 92, I have a lot more coming up.

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Thanks for sticking with me here on Gen X Redux. We have some technical difficulties we're working through, but I have more music and mayhem coming up right after this.

0: 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You getting ready for the big trip?
1: Yeah, I'm catching up on my packing right now. I'm only bummed that I'm going to miss my favorite shows at WMNF while I'm away.
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0: 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Check out events coming up. Tons of stuff. They even have an alarm so you don't miss your flight.
1: No way! I would relish that! How do I get the app?
0: You load it on your phone, dude. Simple. Now you don't have to miss your favorite shows just because you're going to that hot dog eating contest.
1: 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The competition is gonna be the worst this year. You know, thanks for the tip.
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music on WMNF. We just heard from Flamingosis on Pleasure Palette. That was Love Me and Everything. He's also going to be playing a show coming up in St. Pete coming up this fall. Stay tuned for more info about that. Good stuff to come. We also heard from Peter Cat Recording Co. on Portrait of Time Collections from 2010 to 2016. That was Happiness. We also heard from Loaded Honey with Lydia Kiddo and Jay Lloyd. That was Don't Speak. Starting us off from the Matson 2, we heard something from Boshiquo.

0: Hi, this is Miss Julie. Our next week-long membership drive begins at 9 a.m. on Tuesday, September 22nd, and goes through the morning of September 29th. 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
5: Welcome back, guys. And that was Unfinished by Mineral. And also you heard Teen by Sophie and Me. And we are getting close to the end, guys. Sad, sad day. But we still have a few sets left for you guys to listen to. And we're going to keep the ball rolling. And as I promised, I got some American football for you. And this is a song called I'll See You When We're Both Not So Emotional.

Let's go get up, enlist. Johnny said, gee, Sal, man, I don't know. What's the point in this?

I'm 24. And I think all of those wearing the flag for the things they're fighting for.

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0: All right. You just heard the Supremes doing Can't Hurry Love and Red House, Jimi Hendrix live from Los Angeles. March of 69, or April of 69, excuse me. All right, we are going to get back to the music, but first you must listen to this.
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1: Hacking up a lot.
0: 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This has been our salute to truck drivers. P. Daddy, thank you very much. What a wonderful show, and happy birthday to you, my friend.
1: 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Last 2 weeks, time. You and me just acting stupid and having a good time.
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0: 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Thank you, Patty. 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
2: Live from NPR News in Washington, I'm Janine Hurst. President Trump is once again threatening to fire Federal Reserve Governor Lisa Cook over unproven allegations of mortgage fraud. NPR's Scott Horsley reports the move comes just over a month after the Supreme Court blocked Trump's earlier bid to remove Cook.
3: The White House is demanding that Lisa Cook respond to allegations that she made false statements on mortgage applications. Those charges were first raised by Trump ally William Pulte, who oversees mortgage giants Fannie Mae and Freddie Mac. Cook has denied any wrongdoing, and her attorney says the allegations are baseless and promised to fight them in court. Trump's earlier effort to oust Cook came at a time when the president was waging a wider campaign to pressure the Fed to lower interest rates. By design, the central bank's supposed to be insulated from that kind of pressure. The Supreme Court ruled 5-4 back in June are baseless and promised to fight them in court. Trump's earlier effort to oust Cook came at a time when the president was waging a wider campaign to pressure the Fed to lower interest rates. By design, the central bank's supposed to be insulated from that kind of pressure. The Supreme